restless body can hide a peaceful soul. A voyager and a settler, they both have a distant goal. If I explore the heavens, or if I search inside, well, it really doesn't matter, as long as I can tell myself

Today, we are in Dresden. This is a Dresden street. There are only a few people here. There's a taxi. It's not a very busy street. Es ist keine sehr belebte Straße. It's not a very busy street. And there's a tram coming. It takes you straight to Dresden Central Station. Central Station is quite away from here. Quite away. Ziemlich weit. Central Station is quite away from here. The tram has just arrived at a stop. Some people are getting off. Get off. Aussteigen. Some people are getting off. It's the number 11 tram.

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0: Atlantic 252 on long wave. Sunshine and showers in England, Wales and Southern Ireland. Heavier rain in Scotland and Northern Ireland today at a high 18 degrees. Now it's 5-1. Andrew has news.
1: Senior Muslim officials in Beirut have said the three British hostages being held in Lebanon will be released this month. An unnamed official told Reuters news agency that high-level contacts between the British and Iranian governments have reached their final stages, and if all goes well, John McCarthy, Jack Mann and Terry Waite will be set free in September. There's been no further word on 182 Western hostages, some of them British, who were reportedly taken by force from Kuwait to Baghdad by Iraqi troops. The arrival of the Westerners has been confirmed by the British Embassy in Baghdad. It's thought troops intervened when the hostages were trying to join a convoy of vehicles. If more British hostages are allowed out of Iraq, a British Airways jumbo jet is on standby to collect them in Jordan. President Saddam Hussein has called up thousands more Iraqi army reservists after demanding holy war against foreign forces in the Gulf. Men in their 30s are being drafted in, while younger reservists were called up immediately after the invasion of Kuwait. Saddam's foreign minister Tariq Aziz, currently on a visit to Moscow, has echoed his leader by saying Iraq will continue the struggle against the West. A two-day emergency debate on the Gulf starts today in the recalled Commons. Most MPs are likely to support the government's policy, but there'll be dissent from Tony Benn and other Labour left-wingers. Whitehall sources have meanwhile hinted that Mrs. Thatcher is actively considering sending British ground troops to the Gulf. There could be an announcement in the Commons. An explosion has rocked a Royal Navy supply vessel being built at the Harland and Wolff shipyard in Belfast shortly after a bomb warning was given. No one was hurt. The Spanish capital Madrid has been hit by three bomb blasts. One device exploded in the stock exchange, injuring at least six people. Two others went off in government buildings. Police suspect Basque terrorists. French farmers have hijacked a truck carrying 200 British sheep and set the animals free on the streets. Earlier, Agriculture Minister John Gummer had urged French authorities to arrest farmers who attacked British lorries. The weather, showers with a high of 18. Atlantic 252 News, you're up to date.

afternoon, Atlantic 252. I'm Mary Ellen O'Brien. On the way, the Times jerk out. James Ingram and a brand new one called I Don't Have the Heart. Prince on the way and a look at new music out this week on Atlantic 252.

Last Saturday, we were 1 year old, and what a fantastic birthday we had. We had hundreds of winners all day long. Thanks for listening. Thanks for calling. Now keep it here, because there's more ways to win on your prize station, Atlantic 252.

0: Well, now, yeah, baby. 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

0: Atlantic 252, Long Wave. I'm Mary Ellen O'Brien. You can hear the 40 biggest hits of the world every Saturday morning, 10 to 1, the Atlantic 252 Top 40, only on the best music. We've got Sweet Sensation coming up.
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0: It's a look at new music from Atlantic 252. What's out this week? Sunita's got a new single, Love and Affection. Be watching for that. Brett's Nothing to Lose is the A-side of their new single. And Joe Jackson, a wonderful compilation LP out entitled Stepping Out. And Stepping Out is on that album, as well as Is She Really Going Out With Him? It's Different for Girls, Jump and Jive, Right and Wrong, Breaking Us in Two, Be My Number Two, and loads more of it. Great songs from Joe Jackson. Be looking for that. And also a new ballad on the way from Jermaine Jackson, I'd Like to Get to Know You. That's new music from Atlantic 252.

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Change is gonna come, y'all. Oh, yes, it is. England. Ireland. Egypt. Israel. Lebanon. 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
1: You know, the great thing about that video was I had that broken leg, you know, so there was no way I could stand or anything. And David Fincher came up with the idea of doing that video where I didn't really have to be in it. I could be this picture on the wall. So you had no idea that I had a broken leg. I was able to sort of perch myself on a box and make it look like I was standing up and moving around and stuff. But yeah, but it came out really well. And yeah, she was fantastic. The girl in it, and everybody loved that part, her on the bed in the video and everything. So, but yeah, but it does have a bit of a bluesier thing to it. And it's a fun song. And it did really well. It got to number two, I think. You know, it just couldn't quite break through Hammer's You Can't Touch This. That was at number one for forever, so it was at number two, but it couldn't quite break through, so...